Radio Κρήτης 102,8. Here's the call. 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

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And would you save my soul tonight? Would you tremble if I touched your lips? Or would you laugh? Oh, please tell me this. Now would you die for the one you love?

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1: Oh God.
0: Get a hotel, never bring them to the house.
1: Oh God.
2: Είναι το Love Radio Κρήτης 102,6.